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1: Beautiful. 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Wouldn't be mum. Wouldn't be mum. Wouldn't be mum. 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

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What the yen? Me no mienu. What the yen? What the yen? What the yen? What the yen? What the yen? What the yen? What the yen? What the yen? What the yen? What the yen? What the yen? What the yen? What the yen? What the yen? What the yen? What the yen? What the yen? What the yen? What the yen? What the yen? What the yen? What the yen? What the yen? What the yen? What the yen? What the yen? What the yen? What the yen? What the yen? What the yen? What the yen? What the yen? What the yen? What the yen? What the yen? What the yen? What the yen? What the yen? What the yen? What the yen? What the yen? What the yen? What the yen? What the yen? What the yen? What the yen? What the yen? What the yen? What the yen? What the yen? What the yen? What the yen? What the yen? What the yen? What the yen? What the yen? What the yen? What the yen? What the yen? What the yen? What the yen? What the yen? What the yen? What the yen? What the yen? What the yen? What the yen? What the yen? What the yen? What the yen? What the yen? What the yen? What the yen? What the yen? What the

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1: 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Hey, I thought that Trinity, I would say, I would say, I would say, I would say, I would say, I would say, I would say, I would say, I would say, I would say, I would say, I would say, I would say, I would say, I would say, I would say, I would say, I would say, I would say, I would say, I would say, I would say, I would say, I would say, I would say, I would say, I would say, I would say, I would say, I would say, I would say, I would say, I would say, I would say, I would say, I would say, I would say, I would say, I would say, I would say, I would say, I would say, I would say, I would say, I would say, I would say, I would say, I would say, I would say, I would say, I would say, I would say, I would say, I would say, I would say, I would say, I would say, I would say, I would say, I would say, I would say, I would say, I would say, I would say, I would say, I would say, I would say, I would say, I would say, I would say, I would say, I would say, I would say, I would say, I would say, I would say, I would say, I would say, I would say, I would say, I would say, I would say, I would say, I would say, I would say, I would say, I would say, I would say, I would say, I would say, I

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2: The side chick goes like, "Hi, baby girl, hi, baby," and all that. One so, "Hey, ya papa, I don't know where you went in Bosansa. 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Ne siya akrokro, Tiania, you are going to learn." 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Which in honor will be Jimmy Kuno. Wouldn't me a woman yans, woman did you kuno? 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Which me a fast silver chance here, a money womb. No up to frono, and your good silver, and some one year you cross it for. Yeah, you baby, did you see them? Huh? And a chance when you go rubber cap, a brown the glasses, see her. Yeah, I want woman, you want woman, what do you mean? Change your mind. It's the same word as repent when your husband is
3: unhappy. John the 12th chapter, the 20th and the 21st verses. John the 12th chapter, the 20th and the 21st verses. The Bible said there were certain Greeks among them that came up to worship at the feast. The same therefore came to Philip, which was a Bethsaida of Galilee, and desired him, saying, "Sir, we want to see Jesus." The same therefore came to Philip, which was a Bethsaida of Galilee, and desired him, saying, "Sir, we seek, we require, we demand to see Jesus the Christ." And having read that, I will read the explorative scripture, Luke chapter number 21, verses 34 to 36. Luke, the 21st chapter, the 34 to the 36 verses. The Bible said, "Take it to yourselves, ladies, at any time your hearts be overcharged with suffering and drunkenness and the curse of this life, and so that they come upon you unawares, for as a snare it shall come upon all them that dwell on the face of the whole earth. Watch ye therefore, pray always, that you may be accompanied with it to escape all these things that shall come to pass, and to stand before the Son of Man. Watch ye therefore, and pray always, that you may be accompanied with it to escape all these things that shall come to pass, and to stand before the Son of Man." When the year began, I made Romans chapter number 5 and verse number 17 a rudiment vital scripture. The Bible said, for if by one man's offense death reigned by one, much more so, they which receive the abundance of grace and the gift of righteousness, the Bible said, they shall reign or rule in this life by one Jesus Christ. They that receive the abundance of grace and the gift of righteousness, the Bible said, they shall rule or reign in life. And any time we read it, I draw your attention that he did not say that we will rule in heaven, because we know there is a crown already waiting for they that are running this race well. Yeah. Hebrews chapter number 2 of the Bible said there is a race that has been set before us. And he is saying there is a cloud of witnesses that are also watching. And so he said, wherefore, we also being surrounded or compassed round about with a cloud of witnesses, let us lay aside every weight and sin which so easily beset us. And the Bible said, let us run with patience the race that is set before us. There is a race. You are running a race. It is a race of faith that has been set before you. But when we started this series, I came out with Matthew chapter number 9 and verse.

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7: Okay, 101.7 should have shafu ya transfer wadia chebia jumedie mu abo nonsia pa usima edionum enwotwe busume ndeda to sudu nwotwe aya humu mu busume fie penu ne edionum sia edane ye ya wada Thursday 18th June 2026 in the year of our Lord ore me wadia kwa wasan wo kwa me nkometi kesie me a morning show president of the land for Bible ni ankinka we nyankopan sem Genesis chapter 35 verse 16. 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
5: Okay, man, 0.7 is in your bushafo. 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
0: 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Yes, yes. 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
5: 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E ya yes. Coordination na ye dwuma.
0: Na
5: still na the battle has not ended.
0: Yes, it has not ended
5: we
0: at all.
5: We need a win.
0: Okay.
5: Or a draw.
0: Okay.
5: Against the might of England and Croatia.
0: Wow.
5: Imu edin.
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5: awo kan na awo na din no
0: I just say hano eh dey awo mo ye din
5: yes was a din no mo ye din
6: okay
5: just say all indications just say
6: points
0: obekko
5: pastors dey the same thing no coach ni wono mo mama achi bi ada o
0: oh ti mu adin
5: body
0: expectation ni wosoro
5: Ghana for bi wo say na we need aso pass e bebo draw
0: pressure then. 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
5: Who knows, sir? 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
0: Amen. 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
5: No, I can't let sorrow. 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
5: No, no, I can't let Mary, the old Jesus, he
0: say.
5: A radio, I was in a minimum, maybe I'm a radio, no, say, a radio, what they be boss.
0: Amen.
5: In tinne. 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
0: 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E kwan na da left ho ekon. Wa broken 1 year.
1: E too much.
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1: wo. Also masses road.
0: Because we be in Kanahwe.
1: Also masses road. Ama traffic e too much.
0: Me se. Etika wo de abo. A level so cross a woman first for the meantime. And now you're back home. Now we're anywhere, Monsan. Oh, one fee.
1: Eh, too much. I check. I was a road minister bombarded him and pain on an unannounced visit near Shadi. Too much.
0: Why am I? Too much. My problem, why am I?
1: Eh, dear.
0: Ah, you're gone. I want a best of the sons and fools.
1: I'm not crying so far. Yeah, eh, too much. Of a
0: because
1: my mouth is cold. So, I'm going
0: to be a to force him out 400 million last month.
1: It's too much.
0: Are
1: it's too much. Too
0: Bonnie Baypa Nagana for you. And a Sakwano. Wouldn't say, and one the lady at the court over five regions. Above five regions.
1: Because
0: five northern regions in our Wamo Kwano. We are no half region for kwa na e six mebo. Bro East region, wa mo kwa na e seven.
1: Seven.
0: Bro e bro ankasa na e say
1: eight.
0: Ashanti region na e say nine. Western North na e say ten. Western region kwa bi ti bi fa hokko.
1: I say na me 11. E kwa major road a che. E so fa ye yadu.
0: Still part of Eastern region ni nyina kwa no.
1: It too much.
0: Are obi yawo dey?
1: It's too much
0: because the reason is say you to man bi mu a one hwa the obi percentage awo penti wey me sew national security coordinator Mira Razak adia na wo ho no e national security issue
1: e kwan no
0: yes
1: e ya semo
0: adia tim kum nipa
1: e hadwe
0: the amount of we lose billions of cities through this traffic no me ade ade hwe fuel and crop for shine kwa bra wo me nyina mu
1: e too much
0: number of man hours
1: effective productivity we
0: work adwuma no odim be 4 hours
1: odim more than 4 hours obeba bedu no abrɛ
0: a national security issue
1: e too much
0: are baby, a hian, and I bona what the son and Nanamo pass as a obin chummy, a dear Maripoma. Oh, yeah, what kindness war? Yes, significant obin chummy bako. Now, with him, and some fool you all did with Pocrasi and some more road in a motorway near Sadia man.
1: Hey, sir,
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1: Amen, amen. Now, what do you remember on Chenya? Who is your communications director of the MPP? It is someone, Kasansoso, one of the aspirants, Anna Kojina, say, Yan Tua Bamanananka, Omedim Party, and him, Honorable Kennedy Akumpre Kwa Japan. What can was the truth be told? Okay, Afeli. Now, your chairman, Edward Defense and Interior Committee of Parliament. Afeli. One of them, by 8 years, I'm about a year, the Tiana Tiaman Fabian Kahn. Now, and this is a bay by 1.5 years. More sorry, and come me a tissue mukasahuna at your moon saying,
2: yo, brother, that's it. And I'm a T4. This is the radio guy, one of your four.
1: Is that the word you require one for?
2: I, Michelle, who produced Isaac. You can say,
1: after sound in the moon now, Papa, me patro, a man, one look at granny into ye.
2: Mate, my young. A patro,
1: yepa.
2: That's a bro. And you know, on said, your coffer when you're by, you know. Hey, sir. Yapumu demo as anasa yareche. Hey idea say continuously no ya university na it me esi ayareche bia. Enunti na MPP abain yede agenda 111 by sebeya district bia omwake mu a ene regions afufra ye ye no regional hospitals na district a create as a result no. Omo ebenya hospitals a beboa ayareche. 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Your hospitals almost about 40 here yeah. Osha e bet me a committee and I say all personalizing na wa ya solve sa no bed syndrome na osha kokobia more district hospital all for ikrom I'm say I sent to region ankasa omoyi regional hospital I was say we are and also so yeah yeah. Yeah, personal. If we be a cassette, not crap as a good for the commission, the main issue, no, a quire, you be at what they call hospital on a quire co-on, a quino and your papa, my father, and a ferry no at home, and a cheddar, and also so agenda 111 hospital. I will hold the Omono between cheddar and the cocoa, then 100 beds, I will hold. I know you are no, I buy a bit more personalizing, and I say we are not 250. Nursery 500, almost 1,000 beds, and like a good that quadrant to honor, which I buy with my own wage. And she in Komori buy and I'm paying for a call for share. Say, I ya ya could do that. So I cut ticket. I say, I buy all personalized affairs. And she adding and I buy on your sir. I'm saying, and I go far as I'm going to buy. Now I do when you know, so no, and your casa, keke. And ye can't quack with she, ye can't quack with she say a month for a pumu demon some commodity. And to win ya young, a dear politics. And to me, GDP, a dano, aya, and central for any honorable Ken, a book as I know. Now, and also, so no contribute to the conversation is a month for ya if you move a year. Now, say a buying yet your bit to me a yabia, na obwa. And to say, Brenna, not nagging moon train, say. Again, no, I am serious, sir. Now, a month for Ibia, when you're better, will be one, sir, name somewhere, a copper. And then, MPP, by yeah, to me, and yes, you are for the home. Now, yeah, can say a bino on a bio mapa, bear 1.5 years, a monk, you be. The whole no quarter, not you. Into one company, the free mobile, a yaka cry, and one bathe, I say, 3 moon. Na se den kata babe chiri mo na yese. 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
1: menniba ɔse na ɔyɛ chairman of defense and interior committee
2: Oh,
1: and cry, yes, so one more back, but they were prevented by the military officers. And only the idea, he has the facts.
2: And I'm a bad way, so the Alcaz is here. And on no cocoa, she said, went to me, uncle, into where who the Omo, but who call a military for program implementation unit in what the full detail of the Ayaba, yeah, oh, I say, honor. Ningina, an idea is so no, and yeah, dear. O kɔ hɔ na o kɔ hwɛ a ohunu sɛ yɛayɛ etuma wɔ hɔ yɛda yɛ 2016 a yɛbɛ take over aban no 2017 yɛba abɛɛ mu na saa project no NDC for ayɛ akwa kɔduru bɛɛ 46% ɛna ɔmo firi abɛɛ mu yɛnka etiefoɔ sɛ saa 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for ba ye no omo de be call tamale kotra wa no mo say yi ba kra aye yi na mo say de ba Ashanti Ridge biwa happy there omo de call after ya omo fan call so full line that movement he from a heart to a heart to a heart no e cost Ghana additional $19.3 million. So yeah, the ching akwasi no added to the project cost. But to the matter no, honorable can or in Japan come out with the no. The only issue with it really is that he didn't have the full facts, which are on one based on admission. Oh yeah, you say no cop so poco but military no arm mamma pine mamma uncle no. I confirm, say one qua. Obey them, said we in the air. Young well, who information now? Obey them, you know, your car, you know, not a yet say be a yes, but it's only because which is something you would expect, say, as committee chair, no, a two, but the only man, only man, only the interest, say, why a bonnet and not a baby, but a two. But well, who no, and walk on, but then I'm a new deal company. Aye, no crepe fi se oko anaso yake project implementation unit one the record will show say MPP buy no a na project no extending about 40% no ye fi abemu January 2025 no na dia kwa ko do 98% ye the total of 58% effort na aka ho enti e bia ye wo sisi a project no aka be 2% ye wi at that 2% and also so no the estimate the cost estimate for that 2% no hey about $500,000 in your sense can wa the new contractor ni be wi amata project no betumi ababa ye hospital at the one Ghana for enti the aka say abai ne ye no eh so hwe $500,000 now on the contractor no it is also na the oho no omo aka mask project no emra na emwa said me no me say catch us this year between first these four hospitals and me boy sorry na ka 500 beds say we are 250 to the nikoko being 200 beds between the two no over 1000 and over 900 nearly 1000 beds are see no e bi mu to kwa atepwa na a month for pumping some. Now, this no bed situation. It's me as I know, prepare. And see, I come on idea, and yeah, you be a true. So it's just a question of information.
1: Okay.
2: Honorable Japan, only at the time, or Kasaya, but now I'm in Okasa this year. He's been furnished with those information while one statement are part in a issue. I'm going to say, sir, on your mic and left, now on your bidding, or my uncle Kasa MPP. Yeah, yeah, she was at Kasari Hall. Information at the time one walk, but since yeah, the mention there, Mr. Mensaka, issue
1: no e wo bi sa no a ba kire mu enokre akere ga afoje ha bi wa mama na wase na me se nyampa fa ma o ma asuko kokoko amanyoku mpp na enkomo ba ko e wo ne se ohima bi pa cho pokuasi mia me bra kovi kumbeze na e kan e wose wasom ye ode wo pese ote me kwa baba be chire mpa na me kwa ba because say yeah yeah China for na ye pokuasi interchange kese no
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0: okay
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0: Yes, Simon.
1: Clear case, say the air young boy, lawyer Gordon, Lady Jamaku. A director, legal, Emma and this MPA boss in way eight demand His Excellency John Dramani Mahama, President of the Republic of Ghana. Yanin on Kikri and Como. Open him in Wachiba. Okay, FM so.
2: President, yeah,
1: President. Memwachiba, okay, FM, so.
2: Hello, Black Family. I'm not paying my church in Ka.
1: I feel you, Dempa.
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2: 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If you have all these personalities in the stadium to, as it were, edge you on, she knew how rich me I am. And I know I saw Kaya, now open so about you, and I sent to him, not on so a war stadium on former Chief Justice, Mrs. Enon, so on. Current Chief Justice, that's when we say my Lord Justice in Ebua or Yujumama FIFA and so or chair, either so a vice chair, ethics committee, in China and Rana or non so a day, Ewo Hono. Ghana Vice President, the first female Vice President of the Republic of Ghana, Yemami. 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
1: debio
3: okay say and maybe by ya emrana mpp ewa abre mu president kufu abre nso omu the criminal charges edibo yemame kunedu ajima rollins
1: sure
3: ekra sure sure sure sure sure sure sure sure sure sure sure
1: sure
3: sure sure sure sure sure sure sure sure sure sure sure sure
1: sure sure sure sure sure sure sure sure sure sure
3: sure sure sure that time no an incident actually happened that time no so omu court found that the Rollins edin hirechi echo court na oko court be on tenancy So I'm saying usually accused person you ever can come and be in the dock. The old fast track high court honor and the higher circuit court. In the Rollins on any require. The original dock no no so jina maybe a public no so jina ho.
1: At that time was it allowed?
3: In fact, so it was a problem and not always my Lord Justice Poba for Bonnie not or Harvey. Because how do you control Rollins in that court? You know, Bianco is not allowed to do now quite to say contempt. But just that here. That time na your mammy couldn't do not the lawyer, Nana Ajiba Nana Jampofo. Former go of so my hini.
1: Nana.
3: Nana Ajiampofo. No, the lawyer for your mammy couldn't do Ajima, very senior lawyer. As that, in the Ekobasa, so you say, my lord, in so see, I have for honor. Go so
1: honor free.
3: Men, yeah, afraid lawyers knew into chambers. No, I copa, Nana. So, Nana, oh, my only, Unipa in Kasai. Eh, or back court, I would deny in a way, dear. Yes, and I said they will intimidate you court, no, sir. And also, it's not allowed. Oh, the next time we'll be a bion.
1: And there is a trust in him.
3: And so why President Kufuor, I didn't about court of appeal.
1: President Kufuor, I didn't about court of appeal.
3: High court, court of appeal. And was suddenly about Supreme Court.
1: Oh!
3: Yes. In fact, the only appointment I want under anything relative to NDC regime, the chief justice. And also, at the time, Roe Nubeye vacant, now only the senior most justice of the Supreme Court. Unless, of course, any other MPP for a more view, no, no, no, say, Nanka President Mahama, and ignore, no, na uncle appointee, like Nanado Dankwa used to do. One would say, Nanana, eh, no, per se, obe appointee, junior ones, no. Unless, of course, but
1: like the case of Atuguba Mishu Numbwa.
3: No more Moho, Judge Nawood, appointing over all of them, you know, subsequently, you know, and suddenly it'll be. But the bottom line, and they say, Papa, a friend of Paul Bako Boni, at all material time, the elevation to the Supreme Court happened. And an MPP president. Sebi, I'm not sure, say, and then Kufuor Mukasa said, there are more MPP than President Kufuor.
1: Oh, Debbie.
3: I'm not sure about that. But you see, at that time, I'm not all the Kunedu case. And then this is going to say, yeah. I think so, I'm going to break here. Say, MPP for Timikasu, we end this event of Timikasu, we mean so I'm going to pray. If NDC MPP have problem with you, it means you are bored ye pa. So bottom line, I think the chief judge is the is trying to do under the circumstance what is required by law. Mean who say MPP need be specifically it me I can say, oh, I see me by my law that is for Bafo Bonnie Lee. Na Otuanamonse. Beyond the usual service. Anything I make I say MPP need be or be criticizing if you are maybe or yeah mofra. No name MPP are back or
1: as almost cite issues be say. Yeah, the obi kwa ba yeah in respect of maybe case in here misdemeanor. Ube condition nu say kutu say bam. Na ye de aye yire no che say so outrageous. Ube vary nu kwa no ube kwa court ko vary no. Ning na no. But he is a pretend over all the courts in Ghana. And at the suit of the chief justice no me at the idea no. Na me na kwa ko ye problem kese. Sa so bue wo mo de bonu enemu. Ana say we no e we out.
3: Unim papa your friend of Kwabena Dufour.
1: Yes, Dr. Kwabena Dufour, former governor of Bank of Ghana, former finance minister.
3: Kumewu this year.
1: Eh.
3: Unim de see here, Black Kwame.
1: Debut.
3: On Unyan for Dufour na said you are buying at the Kwegu at the ball. MPP are buying. Now Unim said Dr. Bamiya na Dufour ni Muhubibi. Unim za.
1: Eh, story no. Yes, Dr. Dufour na kofa ne bae be du baby no so yes utie president kofo so so ko hu no baby no was abante e ko so say ya we future no no so de ne ba eye Bank of Ghana tia na stories na ye baby no na me nsa
3: Benka Chamisho 1996 na Dr. Kwabena Dufour na oye deputy governor in charge of admin and HR. Na down for pa a year on Munyan for Alhaji Mumuni Bamia, but you wouldn't know.
1: I papa.
3: Chairman of Council, Rollins, the chairman of Council of State. Inna, oh yes, you, meba, I could see a deal with a brooch. Intimacy of Fanumame. And no, any Bamia. Doctor, the long journey into the Bank of Ghana. Into Emra, Dr. Polakwa, NDC, FE, Abemu 2000, no? Ah, Dr. Polakwa, Ebeye, Governor, okay, Dr. Dufour, Eche, Kakrawo, Bank of Ghana, well, if you were immediately at NDC, then FE, Abemu.
1: Yeah, Eche, Kakra.
3: It is subsequently, Dr. Polakwa, Eba, you know, now, upper special assistant, Ewo Hono, in a eco pie, Dr. Mahmoud Bamia, a so. But what I say, in a cookie, a so. A moana and ne sebisebu, later, President Kufo, Ebeye and the deputy governor, and I ne Abedu Hase. I didn't see a member's abaco same way, and I say, look at the stature of Dr. Dufour. And now MVP abreso omo bo omo the criminal charges a born over this banking sector, Unibank in Jimmy. Now you're lawyers for him. Dufour and Holder group of companies. Bra, you call court for the bail application. When did they see it?
1: Have you?
3: Yama Dufour self-recognizance bail.
1: Abebrebe away in Echi.
3: Judge no bono bill at the sum of 100 million Ghana cedis. Sebi Obamia Kran can say, for paying Sebi you. Inna, Ope Jami, Ebe do something, things. You know, a vice president too. This man went through this harrowing experience, and I still remember vividly because. Now my name is boss, Dr. In the court. I call pre-bail, man. Yes, we are not found a wig and gun or crane or jam and in the before. Oh,
1: Cockra!
3: Oh, Cockra! Junior lawyer. You wait, man. Bruh. And you're chopper, you're BAC, in a judge, you know, a movie from 100 million Ghana cedis to 65 million Ghana cedis. The boy, and it's a Star Assurance, the building, as I say, no, a home document, and then can home in the echo fire, yeah. So you bring you giddy.
1: Mipa, I don't know, sir, bail, no. Judge, you know, and now, sir, my court practices, no. Adani ane biso so sa ye say it should commiserate with the amount to be involved the case no sa na ya nete
3: or the gravity of the offense
1: okay
3: either the amount involved or the gravity of the offense
1: die boni awa ye no emu duro sitie
3: aha ba kwame send your money nyina ye den akoso pen okay I found it a bit. Because now I saw so do for baby away do deputy governor, finance minister, an astute businessman. The man was treated like every ordinary person. Well, almost said nobody is above the law. We went through the motion. So Satan, that chief justice be your honor. And
1: oh yes, yes.
3: Said it. Now say chief justice, I know. Said that they didn't do any
1: me pa chuan.
3: Two of you twice.
1: Two of you twice. Aye.
3: Twice.
1: Aye. Nkaiye twice.
3: Kume u ede kohonom ewa.
1: Udebi enwa bibiriza. Enwa bibiriza. Maybe kwa udie. Minka say 50 kilometers. And 60 kilometers.
3: Yes. So when you are asking the poor.
1: Pure.
3: In the time when the man is able, do not tell you not what was it. Please, look. Let us be careful. Me, I've always said, at a personal level, I don't believe in bail conditions are air honors. Darby, I don't. I believe this only kind of show some, you know, stature beer. If you are waiting to imagine a passport, said you, Emrana, me a lawyer, ma, honorable at your forcing, Emrana, ambulance case, we call some. So now, at your lawyer, MP, ranking member on the Finance Committee of Parliament, said you, the ranking on the Finance Committee, you're in the part one.
1: Debbie.
3: Former finance minister, MP for almost 16 years at that time. Judge in a passport. Okay, it is IMF spring meeting for Washington, Croatia, Tobacco as a ranking on the finance committee. I just said the application echoed before the judge, and the judge now releasing the passport via Mano.
1: Oh.
3: Who did Papa have been calling that?
1: Alaji, Mohammed is here. Kantinka.
3: Sagleman.
1: Taipa.
3: MP away D. It's enough. Abbo MP, Jumai Minister, Denny Kominini. Obetu Kwako, Pan African Parliament, Kwawa, South Africa. I just hear the application called Echo Jenny Passport if he called Hono. Now, court nationally said, on your return, if on bringing a passport back. Now, come, so what are we talking about? Eh? Brother Kwame.
1: It's your counsel.
3: Yeah, so, look. Chief Justice, oh, then you're on. In fact, the chief justice is interfering.
1: But ultimately, call you home to order, say, do baby and send the Marie Ren Musebia, like an animal say, the Honorable Kofi Juma ba ye say, no, may say, 65 million, I say, and I say, 100 million, be, sir. Now, Kofi, you wait,
3: I've never
1: 8 years. Now, one no Obegania Kohe, Nanu could any yet sad and a sad manichimoa. It won't be in a way. Call the young judges need be to order, say. And dear way, are we here now? No, what do
3: I told you earlier, as a background, as a legal practitioner, they are the American in an and say criminal defense in my yard do something pencil. What does it? Criminal defense in my yard do something pencil. I don't believe in honors bill terms. Okay, I've always been fighting judges because of honors bill terms. So my fight here now, I'll fight today the same way. Aha. That's what I believe personally. So Nipano, let me demonstrate to say, Sebi, you are turned upon the court who are facing a trial. I think that the bail condition should be as easier as possible. That's all that I can say, Brother.
1: I see. Me pam to na mame mra en sem we su na fe yem fam komo nyina emre ehwe. En komo ba ko ameni udie eni se. Se sei what is say wo mo ya. Particularly wo mo wako die dwa wa ban mu wo mo sai se wo hwe kwan ya say ya dedicated cases in the court. 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
3: In the lead up to the 2024 election, one of the campaign promises are NDC Amanyoku Emeki Operation Recover All Roads, but just okay.
1: Alright.
3: And as part of the Operation Recover All Roads, Emra Ghana man pini, Ebeye man pini, or set up oral team, and so for appointing the attorney general, and so for appointing Yoko boss. Sankru fuya wa appointing Omunyinano, in a Ghana man pini se, Omumwano, with this oral program. Welcome, sebi. Menu woka say, at least Munipa investigations are also. One of the things I've always maintained, and I may say, Sebi will be the frivolous criminal charges at the Boa. When in the Bay expose in the panel,
1: Debbie
3: cross examination.
1: Mm-hmm.
3: Oh, cross examination will expose the person. Right. Cross examination would expose the person big time.
1: Mm-hmm.
3: Yes, because at the end of the day, you need to show evidence. Sebi, the rule of law, and then they say, multitude of suspicion does not prove the guilt of somebody.
1: That is why evidence is not counted, no.
3: And when we say evidence, no, so no, and yet evidence can do. And yet evidence, sebi. They should be able to withstand the proof beyond reasonable doubt.
1: Mm-hmm.
3: Evidence is more ordained. It's in a criminal way, no. It's not like civil way, or it's on the preponderance of probability. Where they have proof beyond reasonable doubt. As in case you have power. If you put the totality of all of this together, Sebi, if these charges, these oral charges are frivolous, each one of the cases are costly, which means a lawyer for normal yakuku dampa. Me who say me a gari ni makon or representing gift your worry. Me who say senior lawyer attached a representing kwabna. Me who say former deputy kwabna. Me who say former deputy former attorney general a representing Hanan. Oh, your lawyers now. Sebi. Omo your lawyers are omajidi. So at the end of the day, these charges are frivolous. The trials would expose everything. No shortcut to heaven. Mekai, ra. And now, you had the criminal charges at the ball at a force. And the accusation at that time, then they said, Ono, as deputy minister, without lawful authorization, you know, or authority, you know, he caused to be established a letter of credit. You can't say that. Letter of credit, you know. Which letter now, Ocho Koma Biuji now. In fact, the heading is urgently request the establishment of an LC. Beyond that, when Chuana Mobia Biu, but the state decided to buy him for that offense. Look at me. Tell me, you call prosecution, the witnesses, everybody. The Kaiser investigator, no credit. We are going to be at the cross examination of the investigator. Well, we will be here. My name is Senior Dr. Bassett. Plus or minus. We are going to be here.

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1: but just by next month a lot of communities best started tomato harvesting and see from next month no sa narrative say tomatoes ni buwa yebe di no e best started eba down from July, August, September, October, and then any problem. There were problem ne from March, April, May, June. And no ye about idea you say yes solve. But the major planting season, we be producing tomatoes there. The problem go and say kwa ebe fast ebe toss and the rest no, the glass from the system no. And no juma na ye. And the any meteorological services for ya study weather conditions no across the country. The ya choose specific locations are dry season now, everything you produce tomatoes now. You are selected on more. And you have 40 locations. And the DSC last year, you ain't been tomatoes because Burkina Faso found, say, and you are there on my tomatoes now. And you are there, CBU.
0: Opanyi asan de to aso biemu se aban ene ankrankra nwumeku ahoduo bi e kasa se de be yom nso edru ho no mu a de on betimi aye de aboa ga na akuafo afa ye ntosu hu e kuayo no omo etimi aye nti e biti 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
1: 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Apart from that, extension services, we are recruiting 500 agricultural graduates. We are sending them to the field. So I'm going to work with you.
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8: yeah, yeah, yeah, yeah, yeah, yeah, yeah, yeah, yeah, yeah, yeah, yeah, yeah, yeah, yeah, yeah, yeah, yeah, yeah, yeah, yeah, yeah, yeah, yeah, that's it.
9: Yeah, winning your first game of Panama. When you know you need to say winning, but first half on the now a kakete come on, yeah, yeah, tumbo. First half, I'm quite
10: good, but yeah, your problem, our blaster. You nipa bako Jordan or higher pop or moshi your man boa who are cut off from Shandra, your coach, you know, or a very, very good coach. Why, yeah, the pa, nadi changes no year, no, you Jordan, do I didn't bear mu, bomb the man, ah, oh, play, why, yeah, the pop, Jordan, your problem now, Jordan, why,
11: but. It's a lucky win. It's a lucky win, truthful. Because we didn't prove much. Because Panama is not that much, that top team that we can win easily. But we have to look forward for our next game against England. And I wish we could win that game because Croatia is a team that, you know, because they have lost against England. But they will look forward to giving it away against Ghana. So far, you know, we have to win against, we have to get a win against England. I wish next game, the coach should have played Inaki ahead of Jordan.
0: Ansi abusua fo wei eya wani ya wan kran de I don't know tun se reality ni wani ya eta shebo no ena wenya abotira wo tesemu na ye de ni chem wo taadi ase na esa abede orokodo fo na pia dankwa na ni 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
12: the first half no na bo no nyira ye you know second half keeping obem no na e wo fan coach the changes want to do here no no tactics ni okoku men ano e metu edi win ni
13: a match na de first half no de nyame se yankan no kwal players na ehu se hum do almost abado but second half no coach no ehu impa no ye changes na fine no ma game no so eden o se say na biom so no Benjamin Asare or the lack no the bar lack no the big game no munum ye hu heat pa coach no ohun ntam no bench as tizigi no ma Benjamin Asare na biom so Jordan ye hu so boy no all go slow sabado e won end dey hun no changes no we na won dey number 10 bem no and the like o progress born fine no create assist ma no so be ba onye 1v1 bi pa nke do gbasha won had ntie next time on put in effort
14: though and the head but nyame here because end the crash na time now so ba refi no yakobo na no nim moye ma na manti time no so kwa won pon na ye dey she won
15: oh game no there na no bo anu no na the obi kan e dey hwa ni go the yetime win ni there the papa na sane mo ma say e ma improvement e dey ebem the next match you know you say in England and I'm a war aha eji and you are qualified a bit but come to group a bit not qualified
16: oh now just an onkoye debate e wa rechenda ya muwo nti Ghana e da wo bomaza e da wo bomaza en se tumu koi nini
17: nice match two teams will be able ball
18: they am forward in the first half no I dey on ma won create chances be a win you know I dey normal boss na no but defenders na no will deliver
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30: 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kakra After all, Andrew and Boyce near here. We are hoping, sir, against England Tuesday, no performance now more put in Andrew no, or some Adeka Krakam. Sir, but yeah, a bit in England, I've won for good.
2: Lay, dear, the iron in Jordan, no Kakra, but Andrew football, no, dear Ghana Boni, especially the coach did a marvelous job. It was perfect. Tactical coach, if sir, formation now more first half, no, chill, sir. Game no onimu answer. I feel no approach game. Nti no born 4-1-1, 4-4-1-1 no. But in the second half, no change game no. Echo 4-3-3. That time no wahu said the team nte. And nti no utimnya go na edia ni jebraya no.
3: O match ne di yamena dum. Eye BP match di pressure wum by ebe yanka coach no ombenti Jordan Ayu. Because onu ano ama pressure ono kahumbi na boys ne braya.
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25: God so for so dear Edna Yakotia no yeko Cape Coast. 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
8: Asin ye mean di more to akuma, what an aqua gaka joy aqua fan jordan are you abed pain away. 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
10: Got a match in the expectation. I hip it on our no bed by Bob and Dakak. Jordan, you prove my Jordan. Sir, I will some make a say to coach him up for Charles Jordan's over 2 and benching. I'm benching for 2 matches. I
11: 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Any other better side by Shayum cra.
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25: ye de support ni de be kwoso support
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0: 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Ye ni England. Hey, support ne eye massive.
25: Ye ni age ba se aye mo se kakra wo mu.
0: E na menya ne ntia se Malawi for so support yen. Omo
25: ase support de nyaaye. 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
0: 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Eze oh mi we fini. O se support Ghana.
25: Support ne de nyaaye.
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0: 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O man saw for your share pomo, there was some zero Kwamanamita can or dituja, who was here no dear minister, cousin which he brave you. One on Yagenisa.
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13: we have already commenced the distribution of fertilizers to all agricultural production constituencies in the country. By Friday, we will finish the distribution of 1,500 bags to each of all the 276 constituencies across the country through the district agricultural offices. Under the institutional farming scheme, all faith-based organizations and institutions that are registered with us will also be served. Under the Feed Ghana program, the Ministry of Food and Agriculture is distributing 40,000 bags of inorganic fertilizers, 5 sets of agricultural drones to Peasant Farmers Association of Ghana for this year's major planting season in northern Ghana and the upcoming minor season in southern Ghana.
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7: Your week beginning is blessed. I call you the head and not the tail. I declare that you are above and not beneath. It shall be easy this week. Take this as a prophetic word for someone. It shall be easy this week. I take away pain from your life this week. I take away delay from your life this week. I take away regret from your life this week. If it will cause you pain, may you not go into it. If it will cause you your tears, may you not go into it. If it will cause you retrogression, may you not go into it. I decree and declare, everything that will bring you progress, may God connect you to it. Everything that will accelerate your life, may you come into partnership with it.

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0: 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Meba cho ye office was Pinter's Road. Ye ne Allied Filling Station di hwe animu ewo community 18 junction. 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
1: America. 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
0: Too tough America.
1: America. 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
0: Hey Charlie. Hey Timusha.
2: Yes, yes Opa.
0: Wow. Man 94 how many years?
2: 23 years.
0: Hey. Why are you? Because ta for cry been to me 19 questions I
2: No cry.
0: I had them more ups and downs, but no you crap. Manage it.
2: No crap.
0: Wow. Eti group Nankasano at the 23 years at the Mokane.
2: Me patch one.
0: And Anna Modican Nanti as friends, answer.
2: Debbie.
0: Mm-hmm.
2: Many read a new tone at the Kaye boom.
0: Okay.
2: Anna Fititama, ya Kaye who boom as musicians now, ye start ye tea group new from America, ye the bag Ghana. No. It has always been many read and. And you turn a kind of boom as an for and you turn on sooner. I keep here going to now. Wow. 23 years.
0: It's a move for me group from America.
2: Me patch on.
0: And I'm the bag.
2: Me patch on.
0: And the year too tough from Americano.
2: Yeah, man.
1: Ubeda.
0: Now, mobile, Mosanko beam, Mosanko boom, Kakrabaya.
2: Oh, Nana Romeo, so on him say, I couldn't tune it there.
0: Me, de, me, me, busa me, tifo.
2: I couldn't tune it there, to me, sign a chibagana anytime.
0: Wow. But it's been a while. Edu baby, kwa na gana fofi se, muni hubi him kra. What happened? I mean, then be boom.
1: Ose, yenya small, Mr. Sunny with our.
0: And komo bi koswa, moma nko from, as I say,
1: with your previous team, no? And we had to take a break tier two coin back to the States, you know, to go reshuffle everything again and then bounce back. So and until I call back, we went back to the States, you know, goes, you know, yeah, to go make things better again and prepare ourselves to come back and hit the industry again. Tier call and I saw back with me a Wazo album, no, back again. That was 2010. Mm-hmm. 2010. We came back with Nyawezo Olu, yay, with SK Blinks. So yeah, that's what happened.
0: Oh yeah, oh Mike ni ya ma na ben eya na mama monso ko eya sound no why me so. Na oda ruma and one thing now so how boy.
1: Yeah,
0: I think so we.
1: Chi.
0: And see, now it's a group ni there Anguda. It never collapsed.
1: Anguda. We just took a break. Yeah, take a break, Kakra.
0: Now, at the end of my group, I'm going to take a break. What for?
2: To send you a while, can't fit you, know, you up and downs. You know, many ready, you're going to Kakra, you know, send you solve your issues, fine. You know, anytime be a issue beba between many red, no, you're finding the best way I'm in any bit me at transabia homachin and I yenum tama yet me share as a nuanum. Then you know, you're solving issues by ourselves. And see, a three day take a break, na ABI issues so, but as time goes on, yeah, you send it, you best solve issues no by ourselves, you know.
0: And you say, dear, I said, my betim, Huase.
2: Of course, they be a yet see a Huase, but so I wouldn't.
0: No, say beginning, the nipa dear. Bro, my can on to be any air my sign.
1: Okay, I say until voice no a little bit more.
0: Yeah. Okay, good. Hey Ben, do you hear mom, mommy?
1: Charlie, sound engineer day.
0: Hey, I say
1: sound engineer day. Where if you are now, cool, don't
0: you? To us, mommy.
2: Nana Romeo, it's any me catch on group be you know, there are up and downs. It me face group, no. But ne keeping many red going in forgiveness. Many are red at Tiaman Nasu, and I mean Metia red in Nasu, and I read
0: Achemo.
2: I didn't make Bonnie Betcham and Amensu, Utiaman Nasu, and Metumid in the Bonnie Achem. Sane, it keep us going, you know. Too tough for there. We are, we've been there, we are still there. Omonti, a cramp, why be bintina, a be obianti, and Kabat, we are still there.
0: More PS ni be a wine. Era na mo ba gidigidigidi na eh money hwan mo na babo mo
1: na VIP book back
2: confoquade
1: prayer wuta castro you know yeah that era
0: wow groups ya mo bubu bebere kra ni hobi mo
2: of course and correct
0: mo era na yewo groups bebre but now ye nhu groups ama TGM kura na said almost scrapping off kura na keche mo ada roma masan dia babim e de na ma na nsen ye nya music groups they said those times na mo ba gidigidi na we ni VVIP ni VIP ni e 4x4 ni e frahe ni I mean
1: oh say when you are dealing with one now it's easier than 2-3 or more cause ABR Mimi kita dream for goons to kita dream for, but the two of us have to come to one agreement, and sometimes too we feel disagree. Like he will agree, I disagree, I agree, he disagree. So, emma managers no move bread with that kind of project, but say nipa bakwa is easier. So it hasn't been easy. Even us, we had that issue with management team because too tough. Back in the days, you know, and among four would come on board, and then later, Charlie, they find their way. But we still keep, you know, the unity going, because no matter what, when we depart, we still come together. But Usha, is now solo artist that people like to sign and deal with. They don't want to deal with groups and so too tough. The name too tough itself. They speak. So we there will be tough we already, tough, but we'll be cool as well. I was adding on. So yeah, that's the difference. Oh, I see. You have to deal with the two.
0: I see. Obibeka say, "Moa no moye big guys dada. Mo demo ho. I mean, mo moye big boys. I'm a nam dada."
1: Yeah.
0: So now, what's the connection between Too Tough and Stone Boy?
2: Stone Boy, abo abo ni nangasa.
0: Connection bene wumu.
2: Stone Boy, Stone Boy, ye ni aketwa. Industry no more or you're very talented. You can't the talented musicians I walk Ghana how right now want to mean bo and you Stone Boy a ding in frame. My first time I met Stone Boy and Kano, I really appreciated his talent. And I'm at Minya Kwakase, a bebo born in Yumbi, a YA, HMT, but my many bejin home more. And I'm Kaiser Kwakase in Yumunti, na ama Akwakase, Busiana, Yane Kwakase, a former. He's part of it 90 but be do baby no so who too tough he will studio a Stone Boy to me buy and chain and see yeah no when I started free yeah when you are done and yeah baby do say brain to Stone Boy nana one time ago or tea and can I say Oguns me no some about Ghana and I'm so many red nyaya or Ghana into a linking up no and I link you up and I be a down ball this year yeah down ball
0: on and link you up first
2: ono lenke yen o
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0: 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So on bro for kind. Girl, I've been yearning for you.
1: Na se bro for
2: the now I
0: like the air that I'm lit in my lungs.
1: Na se ni se bro for the uni akroma de.
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1: Ena wasa ako school so come up.
0: Yes. Yes, yes, yes, yes.
1: O se e bi ase wo hu. Nya o ba papa ta wo chi a. E bua wo.
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1: 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O ba na ko school.
0: No kure.
1: Ena o decide say no, ma me twi me kunu sun ko school.
0: No kure.
1: E ti wo hwa ne gentility ni e different.
0: No cry. Yeah,
2: they
0: were. If we ask Yankasa, Yampenny for a baby any home boy, or Mubuya, or man dandering once and on boom. Also, almost behind every successful man, there is a woman. It's Romeo, Obershare, a sicker four, a cuckoo dam, our movie, a seer, or me successful. Definitely, there's a woman,
2: or baby,
1: Shema, the one ya, or Papa, the
2: other woman, too, and your baby,
1: your baby, I can kill from Papa.
2: Your backbone be that.
1: Dr. Louisa, shout out to you.
0: Yes.
1: Why are dear?
0: Sad and a record and you mean you know San Quachi, a coconut be sadly. That's at the war, eh? Car home. It's a little. And you're not ready, can say, call him.
2: Who can watch him?
0: Come and touch them.
1: Yeah, sorry, so. Yeah, the World Cup brief every listeners.
2: Okay.
1: It's a new mono, say, our out.
0: Our
2: out is out.
0: Baby,
1: you can
2: stream it.
1: Okay.
2: Too tough. Ex Stoneboy yearning for you. Go stream it. Like it. Love it. Share it. Follow Too Tough.
1: My
2: follow
1: video. Red Eye.
0: Me patro ya visualization.
1: Okay.
2: But main back video on. No is on
1: but,
2: the way.
1: But only out to bro for.
0: Yeah,
1: yeah, visualization.
0: So many stone and I'm in the brof.
1: And I saw what I was at the camera for you. And I'm in Camboga.
2: You know how we do it.
0: I never brof. I don't know.
1: Mukrom also na say how quiet dey no.
0: Oh.
2: Charlie.
0: Ya kwa kuku president you have a twin who saw in to me no kura. Oh, you be tuni say cassava on your abutre.
2: Sweet cry.
0: Trump mafia of America.
2: Obeko kura.
0: Charlie. Unu say ofre unu e bi kura but unya ka Charlie say, "Oh, Charlie, e dey enko you to kakra ma for unu an
2: be."
0: Charlie, we dey hunt in here cause America.
1: Kaba bebre she dem mo mutimi adwuma.
0: It's true. It's true.
2: Ka fuke ba ina gboye yi.
1: Say say o wa bruche na unin krata adwuma betima yeye. Is a home care no sa ankola na mero afu ya na beto no monka because ho dey
0: no right. Apple Romeo a dangerous say akola ni bibi ye na ana say mame na wo hwe no so bibi ye na problem a obe go through no ka wan koya adwuma no kra nka
1: dey say o manya den
0: o be tena fi ni wa down ball na down ball ko wan o be down ball
2: now the international account here in court movement.
1: Yeah, ko na minim de mpesa mu katwa to na film social handles.
2: Yeah.
0: Ne mpesa me katre etiefo ane se too tough ye da kakra. Ye ni so atete ye nyane.
2: Sorry.
0: Enti ye fans am wo Ghana. Om support we wo. Anhwe na odo be bana ma ya tia tia tia be kumi. Anhwe na odo be bana ma ya fia fia fia be kumi. Ah, where you mean that is some idea? No be a yammy answer me. Your fans some supporting you. Or don't you add the bream, mea was all low, yeah. Or don't you add the bream, bon arrive. Your fans, you're the full throw about the tomb. I have friend yearning for you.
2: I've been yearning for you.
1: After what cup, no? Said they be see a bonk more.
0: Hey,
2: I swear.
1: But when you have a trip.
0: Nana Romeo, so many, I guess you're mini.
1: Oh, sentinel, no, no, no, no, questions in Chef Freezer.
0: Yeah, I mean, him.
1: Tinami person, me,
0: I'm selling in your blog, my.
1: I was a odd, unquiet Chef Freezer, naturally. Ne freezing a wee pee. No one used to answer the Kushima. Who said, yeah, and it need testing necessary.
0: Correct.
1: To my man, I shall. And then there's one, Mamshadam Musamo.
0: I have two swarm if you fancy.
2: But Romeo, your bar, boy, yeah, national anthem.
1: I am ready in tea. Don't worry.
2: Yena bra.
1: Mensro, a bedding in a. Say, we know, Nana Focus need new one.
2: And one
1: yeah, name for you.
2: And one no.
1: Now just a damn will be banned. And the ability me a go back.
2: Blessed.
1: If the chilies are near BTC.
2: Blessed.
1: The problem be anyhow.
0: But we are the beginning. No more yeah, as a Mojang favorite. That they are no man.
1: Me as me pe.
0: Yeah, that they are no man. Ada Yakuma so
1: beautiful song.
2: And the fans.
1: All right.
2: Here for Munkosu and followers. Ibas
1: transena ending komo.
2: Too tough America.
1: Aye.
2: Follow us on Twitter. everywhere, social media. Red Eye Nature, Too Tough. Ogun Skelly, Too Tough.
1: Nice one.
2: Yeah, man, we love you.
1: Yeah, that's it. 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
3: nana
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3: all right abusa for okay 101.7 fm Kwanso Jojo test this edition dia no and ankomo dia no egusu a ekoso nana Romeo abu amani no too tough ye ni for you ye nyina no ye Philippines na mo ye wo World 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
4: 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Portugal fo no for now omo awenny just four of among nine FIFA World Cup opening matches. A bad record. After said, only to be winning in 1966, dear, only in 3-1 against Hungary. 1986, only in 1-0 against England. And a 2002, only in 3-2. Next, I know they only lose to my USA. But 2006, only in against Angola, 1-0. Since then, no, in why then, pa, the last time Mourinho been here 2022, Ntianya dia, Ekoye, and so ho. Now, Mom Hurricane, Abakwa Semino, and Abanchi, and I know. Sisi, I'm going say, ono so so babe the second player inga abakosimu o she 10 goals e dia mo mo e wo the can say World Cup abakosimu a ye de chi e be no ko enti matches a ye hwe animu se fiti sa me 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
4: 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World Cup brief no ene e ha na bebe ma yekwan na e dey seminar pim. 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Oh okay. Na mo maker maker no. Ma me ma onya we say another good recorder atodwane say calibre china we gan ani no. At the age of 20 years and 5 months, Wabe Ghana's second youngest goal scorer, a World Cup, behind Damien Ernest and Aminu Dramani.
1: Okay.
4: Now 20 years and 2 months. It's Calibre Nchi, Watimi Ayabakwa Semohwa.
1: All right.
4: And Yasek, it's 20 Nana, Mami Fan Pimba, Nyami Adumwa.
1: Okay.
4: Edachina, Diakechi Biano. Yerba Babi Sun, Unu Wati for, okay, 101.7 FM. So.
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3: 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We have over 360,000 teachers across the country.
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0: 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Hisense Electrical Appliances, Papa Paba, Omae Gane Munti. 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Now, or try herbal powder, and a wapum with him, papa, papa, papa, and two junior pum with him, who afraid ya. Now, wap will try herbal powder, nibby. 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
2: As we confront this history honestly, we must also be clear about what it demands of us. None of us gathered in this hall today can be held personally responsible for the atrocities of the transatlantic slave trade and racialized chattel enslavement of Africans. We did not build the ships that crossed the Atlantic. We did not provide the insurance for loss of human cargo at sea. We did not operate the castles and plantations. We did not create the legal systems that transformed human beings into property or denied them their most basic human rights. Those crimes belong to another age. And yet every generation inherits responsibilities from the past. History does not ask us to inherit guilt, but it asks us to inherit responsibility. While we may not bear responsibility for actions committed centuries ago, we are responsible for the world those actions have helped to create. We inherit the institutions, the inequalities, and the structures that history has left behind. We inherit both the achievements and the failures of those who came before us.
1: Ghana Mampenis Excellency John Dramani Mahama wamana so wa wase. 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E wasa next step conference jume diye nwa siye se. 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
2: We also honor the women of our time, the scholars, the activists, the jurists, public servants, policymakers, and civil society leaders who continue to champion this cause. And many of those women are present in this hall today. Their contributions have helped bring us to this historic moment and continue to shape the path that we must take ahead. Their stories remind us that reparatory justice must also be gender responsive. The historical experiences of women and girls cannot remain footnotes in the global narrative. They must occupy their rightful place at the center of truth-telling, remembrance, and redress. And so any framework for truth-telling, memorialization, reparatory justice, or historical reckoning that fails to recognize the specific experience of women will remain incomplete. And so, to all the women who have carried this cause, often without recognition, and who continue to advance it with conviction, intellect, and determination, see you, honor your contribution. We are profoundly grateful for your effort.
1: Ghana Mampeni, His Excellency John Dramani Mahama, any attending can edify name in Kwasumwa. Washan say Eddie Emu and Komosa and Che Yenano were United Nations in Jumedia say, Wajina Simpia near Paso Kasaya Mampeni 42 said no Kwasem, Ama Hudroma Kumako or Ha any of Junumi and Sanya Che Edgy Tum say, Dear Mampeni Mahama Ekano, Esefata say, Ebi Maya Hudroya do one this year, Ekon Kwasumu, Eddie won't suit Jatta said the year Tony man and whom here, said ye pata woman a bear quay any mono in Cranshe Ebum, and on a woman Jina so say, the CEO of United Nations, and he says, I be mine penny for a better Ghana, Odi, and Mu and Como. June Bosumia, a woman, Ned there tossed to do so and penny for every common asset or a tomb, Eddie Aquaco, Sinned there tossed to a do and crumb, or would you dear one wish a musa and no a chino, no muddy goon crata, so Bessian say, I hear Juma Salamat, Kuqua painted Adam, nor this answer me as some yen.
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5: as we meet to discuss the darkest past of Africa history, the transatlantic slave trade. This discussion will lead to healing wounds and seek for restorative justice. I thank His Excellency President Mahama for the kind invitation extended to Namibia to attend this historical conference, which in reality is to operationalize the UN resolution on slave trade. We are also grateful to see entering the door of return, and this really gives us a comfort adding to the hospitality accorded to us here in Ghana. It is significant that we are here in Ghana, one of the countries that bears witness to one of humanity's darkest chapters. In Ghana, the history of transatlantic slave trade.
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6: enable us to recover collectively the rehumanization even of memory, not just of the present, even of memory is essential to the development, collective development of those who've been traumatized as a people by this iniquitous commodity of human beings. Let us move mentally and practically towards the dynamizing of the commemoratives which exist. We have to move now beyond the performances, the discussions, the rhetoric, even the economic aspect of a retrieval of an egalitarian relationship between us and them. We have to recognize the fact that even our mental conditioning is involved, and in the diaspora in particular. That is why the diaspora is such a critical aspect. That is why the door of return, as a colleague there has pressed, is more than just
0: Professor Wole Soyinka osumo man Nigeria en wodi sansem utudwa e won hyemu anne e ba so e wo enkran ase Salamat kuku apentel en e dia manipoyi e besumo yen
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7: Ghana has repeatedly shown that dedication, teamwork, discipline, and national belief can overcome even the strongest opponents. The victory of Panama should therefore be a source of motivation rather than a cause for complacency. The Black Stars must remain focused, maintain their discipline, and continue to approach each match with confidence and determination. Mr. Speaker, football contributes significantly to national development. Beyond entertainment, it promotes social cohesion, creates employment, strengthens national relations, stimulates tourism, and enhances Ghana's global image.
1: Onumanyafo Dixon Chedria edena no esi ya pe ena insha ya so abaton pe so mran sebeje ni. 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
8: Even though the task is very Herculean, cumbersome, laborious, involving, tedious. Set an appointed time such as this. Our God is with us. I believe that if you all have one spirit, if you all begin to believe with one accord and pray hard and have faith and work hard, God is God of impossibilities. Even those things that are impossible, he can do it. But I want to sign this caution. I beg all stakeholders, let us not be complacent.
1: Na owa Steven Amwa Steka anu siye. Asin South abaton pesi anso mran sebe jeni. Onumunyan for Reverend John in team for John so anyway ekan hu.
8: Ghana has made Africa proud. Black Stars have made Ghanaians proud. And therefore we all must proudly take you know portions in this joy. And this must remind us that in the same way, if we would tone down on the political differences that continually destroy this country, but we'll unite the political class all the way to the grassroots and unite everybody together, we will be able to go somewhere very far.
1: Asin South abaton pesa so mran sebeje ni onumonyan for Reverend John in team for Joel and they were mran sebeje fie Black Stars en kunim die no na ye ni afanu ni se mu apan se dom kuma anase empo 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Communications onumonyan for Sam Nathie George, Jata, any friend on. 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Ema asa go no. Eba ye.
9: Proverbs 23:24 says that the father of a righteous child.
10: Yes.
9: Father of a righteous child.
10: Uh-huh.
9: Has great joy.
10: Yes.
9: A man who fathers a wise son rejoices in him.
10: Yes.
9: And this is because the nation has a righteous man as father.
10: Yeah.
9: And yesterday,
10: yeah, yeah.
9: and yesterday as father of the nation, he did a simple post. Pray for the flag. Go black stars. Those were the blessings of a father.
11: Yes.
9: And all of us sitting here know what it means when your father blesses you. The blessings of a father are very important.
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3: GES remains the largest employer in Ghana. We have over 360,000 teachers across the country. Our attitude as a country has been to train teachers. So you had UCC, University of Education, Winneba, and the teacher training colleges across the country. Mr. Speaker, for 2023, the batch that completed teacher education training were not recruited. 2024, were not recruited. 2025, not recruited. So you have a huge backlog of trained teachers who are not being engaged.
0: Na enu akire no ene odumanyamfo hare na idrisu. 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
3: From the 1st of July, only yesterday, I engaged the Director General of the GES together with the managers of the portal, the system, to see how we get this process going. Every year, you have over 5,000 teachers produced in Ghana, but you don't have the clearance to be able to engage them. But I admit that there is acute shortage of teachers in the country. As I've indicated, our national need and requirement will be to recruit for about 50,000 teachers. I only have clearance for 7,000 and for about 3,000 for the tertiary education space. That we are considering now.
0: And my shepherd, if you are for having a dress with this answer, we too, and I would be for Michael Kosi Edu. 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
2: seven national health insurance eye juma over 20 million Ghanaians that's all. But at the end of the day, it may show to a certain point. In the wisdom of His Excellency, Ophili said, so with financial health insurance, so now we do chronic state, now there should be something to support you. And non-communicable diseases, so a chua, sebe, within a year and once many cra 56,000 Ghana cedis there over bomoka. Many we pay here, yeah we boss aka. Inti no no feel says it me boa na ye koye nim na ye make an effort to support the persons living with non-communicable disease na. A be load be brave, fear busian be brave. Where the national health insurance ends no, the Ghana Medical Trust Fund begins.
1: Era obo biada kun esan sutu anin se nuse eha. 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
2: cannot begin without the media. So we are looking for your support, for you to support us, to put the stories out, so that baby a yebeko biano, yenya stories, yebo bi maneti apo yenye, yehiya mbu ana baby a, yebetime ne mwa bumu, na yetime ayede, aye. 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
3: 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And Yama or Mojica Yaye, Majawi, Majawi, and also. And Untina, ye nimse, win on some person of a contrasty. And I know cry ever, so I said that's what it is. We say most, and yet they move. And what if it's now? The Obusukati, that Obi Castle or house arrest, and now no, and say any house arrest. On try, baby, oh, and yet on a NDC Pong one, as I should say. 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
3: 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All the security heads, or you can see a big unit in here, unity. I said, yeah, MDC form one a unit, and MPP for the home unit. And I mean, Chem say, Mammy, court to a conviction to prison, 10 years imprisonment. And Rabia, my home finances, and so be the general no victory. And for Bedruyan, you have found on court, prison, here do not go to prison. No, be a wound to say, until you say, for little court for two parties, I didn't know to more. Only a government for purpose. If he's a rightful person, and so what chattering, and yes, sir, Attorney General, the press conference, and yen, yena, on yen one tray, baby, a mammy said, Dena, Yadina question. Yes, I'm why you're getting in.
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